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0: beautiful new opportunities and blessings a darle con tal. We got Memorial Day weekend coming up. Yeah. Daddy's birthday's on Friday.
1: Yeah.
0: Prima Vanes still celebrating her birthday from last Friday.
2: All month long. And then your birthday?
0: Qué rico comimos on your birthday lunch, Prima Vane.
2: Oh, oh my gosh, I know. Can so it be my birthday again so I can eat it again?
3: Let's go.
0: Buenos días, Prima Vane.
4: Hola.
0: Good morning, Kim.
1: Good morning.
0: What's happening, Zeri?
3: Good morning.
0: Hola, Micho.
5: What's up, everybody?
0: All right, we got trending stories coming up next. Seguiremos regalando paquetes familiares para que te vayas de vacaciones a Disneyland. So esta semana, a huge concert announcement también coming in the next hour. A lot going on today. It's going to be fun.

0: Phoenix, Arizona, la finiquera, baby. High school senior Joseph Parra from Phoenix Coding Academy is making his immigrant parents proud, familia, after being accepted to 49 colleges.
1: Wow.
0: 49. And he earned a record-breaking $5 million in scholarships, bro.
1: $5 million?
0: En becas, prima Vane.
1: Oh, what a blessing.
2: He should just retire right now, huh?
0: Yeah. Wow, he's got to go to school, compa.
1: Yeah, yeah, yeah.
0: It's the largest amount ever recorded in his school district. Aquí está más información en esta entrevista que le hizo ABC 15.
3: Joseph's $5 million in scholarships made up half of everything his senior class earned at the Phoenix Coding Academy. The Phoenix Union High School District says no single student has ever done more. Mm. Ultimately, he did it not just for himself, but for his immigrant family.
4: My parents came from nothing, and they came here just to support themselves, support the family, and other things. But that's what inspired me to keep going.
3: So the big question, where will he go?
4: The school I want to go is ASU, just because of the diversity and the major I want to go. Yeah, and I just want to stay close by to my family.
0: Let's go, compita!
1: I'm sure it's an amazing university, but like
0: Arizona State University, he wants to stay close to his familia.
1: Give me a reason to peace out. Hey,
0: but maybe son los que le ofrecieron más billete, primo.
1: Yeah, that's true.
0: You know, it's a great university too.
1: Shout out to him.
0: Felicidades, carnal. You know, and hearing his voice crack and hearing him cry, those tears are probably him remembering todo lo que han sacrificado sus papás. Mm-hmm. Y para tus papás, Joseph, you better know, bro, that they, in this moment, know que su sacrificio valió la pena.
3: Yep.
0: Felicidades a ti and so many other immigrant students,
3: yes,
0: first generation students that are doing great things.
1: Yeah.
0: Sigue echándole ganas representando a los latinos de una manera positiva. Oh. Speaking about graduations, we're going to let you know what fast food restaurants are actually sending out regalos for your graduation.
3: Andale.
0: Detalles a continuación.
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1: It's like finding out your ex's new boo is way uglier than you.
2: Too bad that never happens to a chavoy. 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

0: Somos el Shaboy Show. Shout out to the class of 2026. Todos los estudiantes que están graduando, felicidades. These next businesses are actually giving out graduation gifts. If you just email them. Hey, real quick, around the room, shout out your graduating class. Para mí, class of 2000, baby.
1: Wow.
0: Y2K from high school. That is, pensamos que se iba a terminar el mundo. Nobody knew what was going to happen. Yeah. Class of 2000, but we here.
1: Look at you now.
0: Look at me now. Primana, venga de ahí. High school class of?
1: ERHS, class of 2008. Don't hate.
0: Let's go. Let's go.
2: 2017.
3: 2013.
4: Nadie fue a su graduación, pero no se agüita. De su familia, pero hey, they still love you, Eddie.
0: Yeah. Micho.
4: Class of. Still working on it.
2: Don't give up.
4: I graduated live. Huh?
2: Hey, yeah. Let's go. The streets.
0: Anyways, so check el dato. Can y'all guess what these businesses will give you as a graduation gift? Okay. Por ejemplo, Chick-fil-A. If you email them, letting them know que te estás graduando este año, class of 2026. Primavani, what do you think Chick-fil-A is hooking you up with?
1: I think they'll send you like a little pack, maybe a coupon or one of those little cards that they have so you can redeem it for a sandwich or like a dessert.
0: Venga, good idea.
1: Algo así.
0: Kim, what do you think it is?
2: I think a vaca plushie with a graduation cap because you know how that's... Did you say Shaboy, Eddie?
3: No, I didn't say that.
4: Send you a picture of Shaboy because it's their mascot, La Vaca, right there.
0: Gachos. Gachos. That's a great guess, Kim. All right, so Chick-fil-A will actually send you a little stuffed animal cow.
3: Oh, yeah, there you go.
4: Like Shaboy.
0: A plush cow, a branded hat.
1: Nice.
0: And I love this, a handwritten card.
1: Wow. That's nice.
0: That's beautiful. Escrita a mano. Ese es un detalle bonito. Ya,
1: sí, sí, sí.
0: Ya no se dan cosas escritas a mano, güey. You know, to me, it means a lot more. My wife loves it when I leave notitas. Handwritten, even though she can't read my writing, but she's like, it's the thought that counts, babe. Yeah. You know what I'm saying?
1: Yeah.
0: Dice que tengo, ¿cómo se dice? Letra de doctor, güey. Just like chicken scratch. Exactly.
1: Because you're a genius.
0: Genius. All right. What about Lego? So, you know, the little Lego cuadritos that you can build stuff with. What do you think Lego sends you out?
1: I think they're going to send out like just a little kit, a mini one, like
0: a little kit.
1: Or the little monitos. With the same thing, like a little graduate, like a Lego monito.
0: With the graduation gown and cap.
1: The cap and gown.
0: What are your thoughts?
2: I think they're going to go with a letter and a 15% off coupon.
0: Venga, Eddie, what do you think Lego is giving out for graduation?
3: Yeah, maybe a little gift card, $10 maybe for one set.
0: Venga, so Lego, si les mandas un correo electrónico saying you graduated and whatnot, they'll send you a personalized letter.
1: Wow.
0: And a small Lego set.
3: There you go.
1: Wow.
0: So venga, Son rumores. That Raising Cane's is also hooking you up with gifts. Ooh. I don't know. Like, we couldn't confirm that But send them an email anyway.
1: Yeah.
0: But they're supposedly hooking you up with a branded hat, a card, and a gift card.
1: Nice.
0: Yeah, that's fire right there. We had Raising Cane's yesterday. Bien rico.
2: Yeah.
0: All right, from the shout out to class of 2026, baby.
1: Let's go.
0: Speaking about just being proud of students and our youth, I got to talk about something that's probably going to make me cry. El día de ayer, mi hija Ariela and her XFC team played their last ever soccer tournament together. They're moving on to different age group, different team, etc., etc. Y terminamos chillando como nunca, guys. Like the parents, the girls. I'll tell you why coming up next. Dope.

0: Yo, I know it's Monday, but this song's giving Friday, Memo Day weekend vibes, and I'm cool with that. Estamos celebrando un cumpleaños muy especial el día de hoy.
1: Hey.
0: Our listener, Elizabeth, felicidades. 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De parte de tu mami, María, who loves you very much. And we love you too, María. Happy birthday, girl.
1: Happy All right. birthday.
0: Coming up next, en la próxima hora, your chance to win a Disney family vacation.
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1: It's all good, you already know, hijo.
0: After I hit 40, I cry all the time, I gotta pee all the time.
2: Hella fluids coming out everywhere.
0: If you're a parent and your kids play sports, you're gonna relate to this story. You know, todos los fines de semana, a las carreras, going to tournaments, out of town, or whatever it is, man. It may seem like a lot, but it's all worth it. It's such a blessing, man. So, Ariela, my 9-year-old daughter, she plays with the team, Chino Hills XFC. An amazing team, and they've had a season that's like a movie, bro. Yeah. Legit, like Facing the Giants type of vibes, man. The coaches, everybody, shout out to the whole team. We love them so much. Anyways, they had their last soccer tournament together. It's the fin de semana. And let me give you a little bit of context. El año pasado, so they've been together for 2 years, right? El año pasado, this team won 0 soccer tournaments. Wow. Para nada. Dang. This year, they had been winning 7 in a row. Up until this weekend, their 8th and last soccer tournament. Let me take you to the beginning of this year. Their first championship game at a soccer tournament was against this amazing team que se llama South LA. Amazing. Phenomenal. It was raining, torrential, 30, 40 mile hour winds. Eddie, you were there.
3: I was there. It was crazy.
0: Damn. Family's tents flying everywhere, broken chairs. It on cow's way.
4: Yeah.
0: The girls all muddied up, playing like warriors. We lost in the last 3 minutes of that game. We lost by 1 goal.
4: Dang.
0: And I remember, like, if it were yesterday, pouring down rain. My daughter Ariela comes over, and all the parents with their kids. Basically, everybody crying. And I hug Ariela, and she's just crying, like weeping. And I'm like, "Bebe, why are you crying?" And she said, "Dad, because we tried so hard, but we lost." And I said, "No se llora." No, just kidding. No, look, a lot of people might say, especially in our Latino culture, "Hey, don't cry right away. Hey, don't cry." But instead, I said, "No, you know what? It's healthy to cry. Mm-hmm. Let it all out. What you're feeling right now is good. I'm glad that you don't like losing. I am.
4: Yeah, yeah, yeah.
0: And if you don't like this feeling, then we got to do something about it. We got to work harder so we don't lose like this, right? And I believe in you, and I believe in your team." But yeah, she was crying, and it's healthy to cry. And that was like one lesson for all of us right there. Long story short, that was their first championship game in a soccer tournament. Y lo perdieron contra South LA. De ahí en adelante, they've won 7 in a row.
4: Wow.
0: Yesterday, their last soccer tournament together. Guess who they go against for the first time again in the championship game?
1: South LA.
4: Damn.
0: South LA. We had not seen them in a tournament since the first one.
4: Uh-huh.
0: Las vimos ayer. South LA coming out con todo. We go down 1-0. The girls are not giving up. It is an amazing game going back and forth.
4: Uh-huh.
0: Faltando 3 minutos en el partido, shout out to Alina, amazing shot through the goalie's hands.
3: Wow.
0: Ariela's team, XFC, scores to tie the game.
4: Wow.
0: We go to overtime.
3: Oh.
0: Tiempos extras.
4: Uh-huh.
0: First tiempo extra, it's 5 minutes each, primero y segundo, and you got to play it out.
4: Okay.
0: In the first half of tiempo extra, Reagan scores a phenomenal goal, like almost went through the net. Like the goalie had no chance.
4: Damn.
0: We go up 2-1.
4: Oh my.
0: Long story short, the girls won the game.
4: Let's go.
0: They got revenge on South LA.
4: Wow.
0: They went undefeated for 8 tournaments in a row. Más de 34 partidos sin perder.
4: Wow.
0: Something, and I'm not just saying this to brag on our team or nothing like that.
4: Right.
0: And shout out to the coaches.
1: No. They worked hard.
0: But guys, you guys don't understand the difference from last year to this year.
4: Mm-hmm. Uh-huh.
0: These girls trained almost every day outside of their everyday practices.
1: Dang.
0: And the lesson that they taught us as parents, and for you listening, is if you're not happy where you're at in life right now, in tu trabajo, in your relationship, whatever it is, do something about it.
4: Yeah.
0: Don't just complain and cry about it.
3: Yeah.
0: I mean, we still cried a lot last night or yesterday, you know?
1: I'm like, wait, but I thought you said you cried.
0: But there were tears of joy.
1: Right.
0: And also tears because they know that, you know, this is their last tournament soccer tournament together and whatnot. But you know what's really cool? Shout out to South LA. The coach has actually invited our team to play an exhibition game at the legendary Rose Bowl.
4: What?
0: And they chose our team out of respect. So they beat us once. We beat them once. At the Rose Bowl, although it's an exhibition game.
1: Yeah.
0: It's gonna be the big tiebreaker, bro.
4: See you there.
0: So shout out to XFC Chino Hills.
5: Hey.
0: A todas las nenas, the coaches, the parents. 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What a legendary season. We love you. God bless. 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
0: Right there, you can send any voice messages and you can be anonymous or not, como tú quieras. Some people decide to say their name because they're brave and talk about whatever you want.
2: Yeah.
0: Por ejemplo, tocamos audios que no hemos tocado todavía en vivo en la radio. Like this audio we got from Alejandro. Last week we were talking about this topic about how men also have their version of like PMS. Esas que las mujeres cuando pasan sus días del mes, sus hormonas se alocan un poco y a veces pues, son más sensibles. Vamos.
2: Yeah, be careful.
1: How do you say it?
0: I'm all trying to be careful. I'm like, anybody with the red flag? No. Okay. So I feel like we men also go through our hormonal things every month. Obviously, not exactly like our period. But Alejandro agrees. Check el dato.
3: Hey, it's your boy. This is Alejandro. If we think men sometimes go through a couple days in a month, I say this. You know, when ladies around me are going through a period, I'm like, yeah, we testiculate sometimes.
1: But
0: what?
3: That's what I say.
0: Yeah,
3: I don't say we get a period or there's a couple days we go through stuff. I do say we testiculate at least once a month.
1: Testiculate is crazy.
0: It's kind of like ovulating, but testiculating? I just want to clear it up. This is not medically proven.
4: Yeah.
0: But, Kim, you and Eddie have been dating now for quite some time. A couple. Would you agree that there's a couple of days out of the month donde Eddie is a little bit more sensible, more irritable, así como que mood swings?
4: Yeah, I would say he's more sentido for sure out of some days out of the month.
1: Right?
4: Like, I don't know, just like a little bit extra, needs more love, needs more attention.
0: Más chiquiao, yes, más llorón.
4: Exactly.
0: Listen, I'm saying it because I'm the same with my wife.
2: Really? I was about to say, don't come for Eddie because I'm sure you have your days.
0: No, y yo le digo a mi esposa, hey, ando en mis días.
2: Yeah.
0: I'm testiculating.
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0: It's real, man. 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All right. En menos de 10 minutos, we got Celebrity Chisme coming your way. Prima Vane, ¿qué lo que hay?
1: Becky G confirms a big collab, plus a huge artist announces that he's going on tour. 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

0: Prima Vane, ¿qué es lo que hay?
1: Okay, Becky G and Selena Gomez are coming with new music and Becky G confirms it.
0: Let's go.
1: Yes, so she was at an event over the weekend y le preguntaron qué onda con esos videos que salieron de en las redes de ella y Selena Gomez shooting a music video en los callejones. And shout out to the homegirl Daniela Salazar who interviewed her. Pero bueno, pues, check out what Becky G had to say.
2: I be at the callejones more often than y'all think, just undercover. This one was not as undercover for obvious reasons. Yes.
1: Avi. Avi, yes, filming a music video. It was so cute. She also, in this interview, talked about how, like, while she was at the callejones, she was supporting the local vendors. She had a bacon-wrapped hot dog. She had a little nieve moment. So shout out to Becky G for always supporting the raza. And yes. I cannot wait to hear this new collab that's coming.
0: Me either. Hopefully it's like a summer anthem and banger. Yeah. You know what
1: I'm
0: saying?
1: Her latest song, Epa, is definitely hitting. Bueno, pues, en otro chisme, Don Omar is coming to the big stage. That's right. He is going on tour.
0: Yes.
1: Don Omar, the Last King World Tour, y'all. Pre-sale starts Thursday, May 21st, and regular tickets go on sale May 22nd. But stay tapped into the Shaboy Show for more information on tour stops plus giveaways. Mm-hmm. Or for more info, you can visit donomar.com.
0: Muchísimas gracias, pero I'm so excited, bro. I remember we saw Don Omar at the Baja Beach Fest.
3: Yes.
0: And to me, still, to this day, one of my favorite, bro. Las clásicas, the vibe. Eddie, you don't remember? You were high on Red Bulls.
4: Yeah.
1: I was just high.
0: Bro, tremendo concierto que arma Don Omar. Y la buena noticia es de que nuestros amigos del equipo de Don Omar Directly and CMN, have reached out and said, Shaboy, we want you to hook up your listeners with tickets para sus conciertos across the U.S.
1: Wow.
0: Okay, gracias a Dios y a ti, nos escuchamos en más de 40 ciudades en el país. So stay tuned for your chance to win. Shout out to Don Omar, más info a donomar.com. Coming up next, we got el tema de hoy, no te lo pierdas.

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Y lo vamos a estar haciendo toda esta semana in the same hour. ¡Órale! We got a special shout out right here del compa Frank para su hija Katrina, who's a boss on defense. Hey. Katrina, your family is so, so proud of you. 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Te queremos mucho. ¡Ánimo!

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0: Somos el Shiboy Show. Shout out to the class of 2026. Todos los estudiantes que están graduando, felicidades. These next businesses are actually giving out graduation gifts. If you just email them. Hey, real quick, around the room, shout out your graduating class. Para mí, class of 2000, baby.
1: Wow.
0: Y2K from high school, that is. Pensamos que se iba a terminar el mundo. Nobody knew what was going to happen. Yeah. Class of 2000, but we're here.
1: Look at you now.
0: Look at me now. Primana, venga de ahí. High school class of?
1: ERHS, class of 2008, don't hate.
0: Let's go. Lakim.
2: 2017.
0: Yes, no me digas eso.
3: 2013.
4: Nadie fue a su graduación, pero no se agüita. De su familia, pero hey, they still love you, Eddie.
0: Yeah. Micho.
4: Class of.
1: Never.
4: Still working on it.
1: GD.
4: Don't give up. I graduated live.
3: Let's go. The streets.
0: Anyways, so check el dato. Can y'all guess what these businesses will give you as a graduation gift, okay? Mm. Por ejemplo, Chick-fil-A. Okay. If you email them, letting them know que te estás graduando este año, class of 2026. Primavani, what do you think Chick-fil-A is hooking you up with?
1: I think they'll send you like a little pack, maybe a coupon or one of those little cards that they have so you can redeem it for a sandwich or like a dessert.
0: Venga, good idea.
1: Algo así.
0: Kim, what do you think it is?
2: I think a vaca plushie with the graduation cap because you know how that's... Did you say Shaboy, Eddie?
3: No, I didn't say that.
4: Send you a picture of Shaboy because it's their mascot, La Vaca, right there.
0: Gachos. Gachos. That's a great guess, Kim. All right, so Chick-fil-A will actually send you a little stuffed animal cow.
3: Oh, yeah, there you go.
4: Like Shaboy.
0: A plush cow, a branded hat.
1: Nice.
0: And I love this, a handwritten card.
1: Oh, that's nice.
0: That's beautiful. Escrita a mano. Es un detalle bonito. All right, what about Lego? So, you know, the little Lego cuadritos that you can build stuff with. What do you think Lego sends you out?
1: I think they're going to send out, like, just a little kit, a mini one. Like
0: a little kit.
1: Or the little monitos.
0: With the graduation gown and cap.
1: The cap and gown.
0: What are your thoughts?
2: I think they're going to go with a letter and a 15% off coupon.
0: Venga, Eddie, what do you think Lego is giving out for graduation?
3: Yeah, maybe a little gift card, $10 maybe for one set.
0: Venga, so Lego, si les mandas un correo electrónico saying you graduate and whatnot, they'll send you a personalized letter.
1: Wow.
0: And a small Lego set.
3: There you go.
1: Wow.
0: So venga, Son rumores. That Raising Cane's is also hooking you up with gifts. Ooh. I don't know. Like, we couldn't confirm that but send them an email anyway.
1: Yeah.
0: But they're supposedly hooking you up with a branded hat, a card, and a gift card.
1: Nice.
0: Yeah, that's fire right there. We had Raising Cane's yesterday. Bien rico.
2: Yeah.
0: All right, shout out to class of 2026, baby.
1: Let's go.
0: Speaking about just being proud of students and our youth, I gotta talk about something that's probably gonna make me cry. El día de ayer, mi hija Ariela and her XFC team played their last ever soccer tournament together.
1: Oh.
0: They're moving on to different age group, different team, etc., etc. Y terminamos chillando como nunca, guys. Like the parents, the girls. I'll tell you why coming up next.

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1: ¡Ey!
0: It's all good.
1: ¿Cuándo
0: no, know,
1: hijo?
0: After I hit 40, I cry all the time, I gotta pee all the time.
2: Hello, fluids coming out, everybody.
0: If you're a parent, your kids play sports, you're gonna relate to this story. So Ariela, my 9-year-old daughter, she plays with the team, Chino Hills XFC, an amazing team, and they've had a season that's like a movie, bro.
3: Yeah.
0: Legit, like Facing the Giants type of vibes, man. The coaches, everybody, shout out to the whole team. We love them so much. Anyways, they had their last soccer tournament together este fin de semana. And let me give you a little bit of context. El año pasado, so they've been together for 2 years, right? El año pasado, this team won 0 soccer tournaments. Wow. Para nada. Dang. This year, they had been winning 7 in a row up until this weekend, their 8th and last soccer tournament. Let me take you to the beginning of this year. Their first championship game at a soccer tournament was against this amazing team que se llama South LA. It was raining, torrential. 30, 40 mile out winds. Eddie, you were there.
3: I was there. It was crazy.
0: Dang. Family's tents flying everywhere. Broken chairs. It don't cow's way.
4: Yeah.
0: The girls all muddied up, playing like warriors. We lost them in the last 3 minutes of that game. We lost by 1 goal.
1: Dang.
0: And I remember, like, if it were yesterday, pouring down rain. My daughter, Ariela, comes over. Aww. And all the parents with their kids, basically everybody crying. And I hug Ariela, and she's just crying, like weeping. And I'm like, "Bebe, why are you crying?" And she said, "Dad, because we tried so hard, but we lost." And I said, "No se llora." No, just kidding. No, look, a lot of people might say, especially in our Latino culture, "Hey, don't cry right away." They don't cry. But instead, I said, "No, you know what? It's healthy to cry. Mm-hmm. Let it all out. What you're feeling right now is good. I'm glad that you don't like losing. I am.
1: Yeah, yeah, yeah.
0: And if you don't like this feeling, then we got to do something about it. We got to work harder so we don't lose like this, right? And I believe in you and I believe in your team." Long story short, that was their first championship game in a soccer tournament. Y lo perdieron contra South LA. De ahí en adelante, they've won 7 in a row.
4: Wow.
0: Yesterday, their last soccer tournament together as XFC. Guess who they go against in the championship game?
1: South LA.
4: Yeah.
0: South LA. We had not seen them in a tournament since the first one.
4: Uh-huh.
0: Las vimos ayer. South LA coming out con todo. We go down 1-0. The girls are not giving up. It is an amazing game going back and forth.
4: Uh-huh.
0: Faltando 3 minutos en el partido. Shout out to Alina. Amazing shot through the goalie's hands.
3: Wow.
0: Ariela's team, XFC, scores to tie the game.
4: Wow.
0: We go to overtime.
4: Oh,
0: extras.
4: Uh-huh.
0: First tiempo extra, it's 5 minutes each, primero y segundo, and you gotta play it out.
4: Okay.
0: In the first half of tiempo extra, Reagan scores a phenomenal goal, like almost went through the net. Like the goalie had no chance.
4: Damn.
0: We go up 2-1. Long story short, the girls won the game!
4: Wow.
0: Partidos sin perder,
4: wow.
0: But let me tell you something, and I'm not just saying this to brag on our team or nothing like that,
4: right.
0: And shout out to the coaches.
1: Yeah, yeah, yeah.
0: No, no.
1: They worked hard.
0: But guys, you guys don't understand the difference from last year to this year.
4: Mm-hmm. Uh-huh.
0: These girls trained almost every day outside of their everyday practice.
1: Dang.
0: The lesson that they taught us as parents and for you listening is, if you're not happy where you're at in life right now, in tu trabajo, in your relationship, whatever it is, do something about it.
4: Yeah.
0: Don't just complain and cry about it.
3: Yeah, yeah.
0: I mean, we still cried a lot last night or yesterday, you know?
1: I'm like, wait, but I thought you said you cried.
0: But there were tears of joy.
1: Oh. Right.
0: And also tears because they know that, you know, this is their last tournament, soccer tournament together and whatnot. But you know what's really cool? Shout out to South LA. The coaches actually invited our team to play an exhibition game at the legendary Rose Bowl.
4: What?
0: And they chose our team out of respect. So they beat us once, we beat them once at the Rose Bowl, although it's an exhibition game.
1: Yeah, yeah, yeah.
0: It's gonna be the
4: big
0: tiebreaker, bro.
4: See you there.
0: So shout out to XFC Chino Hills. A todas las nenas, the coaches, the parents. Yes, they got their own song.

had a legendary season. We love you. God bless. And remember this, man. If you don't like where you're at, do something about it. God has plans to prosper you, not to harm you, but to give you a hope and a future. Animo.

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0: Right there, you can send any voice messages, and you can be anonymous or not, como tú quieras. Some people decide to say their name because they're brave and talk about whatever you want. Yeah. Por ejemplo, tocamos audios que no hemos tocado todavía en vivo en la radio. Like this audio we got from Alejandro. Last week we were talking about this topic about how men also have their version of like PMS. Ooh. ¿Sabes que las mujeres cuando pasan sus días del mes, sus hormonas se alocan un poco y a veces pues, son más sensibles? Vamos.
2: Yeah, be like, careful, be careful. Yeah, yeah. How do you say it?
0: I'm all trying to be careful. I'm like, anybody with a red flag? No. Okay. So. I feel like we men also go through our hormonal things every month. Obviously, not exactly like our period, but Alejandro agrees. Check el dato.
3: Hey, it's your boy. This is Alejandro. If we think men sometimes go through a couple days in the month, I say this. You know, when ladies around me are going through their period, I'm like, yeah, we testiculate sometimes.
1: But what?
3: That's what I say.
1: Yeah,
3: I don't say we get a period or there's a couple days we go through stuff. I do say we testiculate at least once a month.
1: Testiculate is crazy.
0: It's kind of like ovulating, but yeah. Testiculating? just want to clear it up. This is not medically proven.
4: Yeah.
0: But, Kim, you and Eddie have been dating now for quite some time, been a couple. Would you agree that there's a couple of days out of the month on the Eddie is a little bit more sensible, more irritable, así como que mood swings?
5: Yeah, I would say he's more sentido for sure out of some days out of the month.
1: Right?
5: Like, I don't know, just like a little bit extra, needs more love, needs more attention.
0: Más chiquiao, yes, más llorón. Exactly. Listen, I'm saying it because I'm the same with my wife.
2: Really? I was about to say, don't come for Eddie because I'm sure you have your days.
0: No, yo le digo a mi esposa, hey, ando en mis días.
2: Yeah.
0: I'm testiculating.
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0: It's real, man. It's real. Give us some space. All right. En menos de 10 minutos, we got Celebrity Chisme coming your way. Prima Vane, ¿qué lo que hay?
1: Becky G confirms a big collab, plus a huge artist announces that he's going on tour. 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

0: Mavane, ¿qué es lo que hay?
1: Okay, Becky G and Selena Gomez are coming with new music, and Becky G confirms it.
0: Let's go.
1: Yeah, so she was at an event over the weekend y le preguntaron qué onda con esos videos que salieron de en las redes de ella y Selena Gomez shooting a music video en los callejones. And shout out to the homegirl Daniela Salazar who interviewed her. Pero bueno, pues check out what Becky G had to say.
2: I be at the callejones more often than y'all think, just undercover. This one was not as undercover for obvious reasons. Yes.
1: Yes, filming a music video. It was so cute. She also, in this interview, talked about how, like, while she was at the callejones, she was supporting the local vendors. She had a bacon wrap hot dog. She had a little nieve moment. So shout out to Becky G for always supporting the raza. And yes, I cannot wait to hear this new collab that's coming.
0: Me either. Hopefully it's like a summer anthem and banger. Yeah. You know what
1: I'm
0: saying?
1: Yes, her latest song, Epa, is definitely hitting. Bueno, pues, en otro chisme, Don Omar is coming to the big stage. That's right. He is going on tour. Don Omar, The Last King World Tour, y'all. Pre-sale starts Thursday, May 21st, and regular tickets go on sale May 22nd. But stay tapped into The Shaboy Show for more information on tour stops plus giveaways. Mm-hmm. Or for more info, you can visit donomar.com.
0: Muchísimas gracias, Brian. I'm so excited, bro. Mm-hmm. I remember we saw Don Omar at the Baja Beach Fest.
3: Yes.
0: And to me, still, to this day, one of my favorite, bro.
3: Yeah.
0: Las Clásicas, the vibe. Eddie, you don't remember? You were high on Red Bulls.
4: Yeah.
1: I was just high.
0: Bro, tremendo concierto que arma Don Omar. Y la buena noticia es de que nuestros amigos de el equipo de Don Omar Directly and CMN have reached out and said, Shaboy, we want you to hook up your listeners with tickets para sus conciertos across the U.S.
3: Wow.
0: Okay. 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

crazy that we didn't just get one new Drake album this weekend? We got three. It's Megan Ray, John Fuego. Which one's the standout for you? It's crazy because I went into it expecting greatness because that was the first kind of feedback that I was seeing. But then I got on TikTok and people were kind of hating on all the music. I really like Iceman the best. The others, I could take them or leave them. Don't know if they'll get much of a listen, but I've listened to Iceman a few times. What about you?

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Netflix's Fight Night was on in my household on Saturday. I was getting up to get some snacks. By the time I got back in the room for the main event, it was over. And people are getting emails from Netflix. They're posting it saying that their subscription's going up $2. I'm like, wow, you deliver that trash and then raise the prices on us? It's fuego.

The Alex Cooper, Alex Earl drama kind of heated up, but then never really got going. It's Megan Ray, John Fuego. Alex Cooper called Alex Earl out. Alex Earl never responded, but people kind of turned against Alex Cooper, even talking about her husband and how he's toxic in the workplace. They were just on the red carpet last week, and they looked like they hated each other. I was like, oh yeah, they're definitely breaking up. Imagine my surprise yesterday when I get on Instagram and see that, in fact, they're having a baby.

Secret Lives of Mormon Wives is coming back, as you know, the fifth season. But are the dads coming back? It's Megan Rage on Fuego. Last season, the feedback was like, we don't want to see dad talk. Like, no interest. Well, dad talk was demanding more money for the upcoming season, and productions decided that there's no value in that. So we're going to see less of them, and I am A-OK with that.

This is actually wild. Bumble announced over the weekend that they're replacing its signature swipe feature with a new AI-powered matchmaking assistant called Bee. It's designed to help users find more compatible matches based on their interests, values, and personalities. And so you're not gonna swipe anymore? They're automating finding a partner? I don't know how I feel about that. If you're on it, how do you feel about not being able to choose and the app doing it for you? At least give people the option. Hey, the Fuego Lunch Mix is coming up at 12 o'clock.

reggaeton, reggaeton, reggaeton, reggaeton, reggaeton, reggaeton, reggaeton, reggaeton, reggaeton, reggaeton, reggaeton, reggaeton, reggaeton, reggaeton, reggaeton, reggaeton, reggaeton, reggaeton, 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

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Happy Monday, señoras y señores. 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Oye, so Cardi B nos dijo que iba a sacar un álbum. Su próximo álbum va a ser en español. So, Sacktown, listen up, man. I think she's going to be hitting us with more songs like this, and I'm for it. My name is Hector Millan. I'm with you on your drive home. On the way, it's 7 o'clock. Así es que no te muevas. We got a good show for you guys. Chosen.

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Now, a lot of people weren't so happy about this. I'm just hoping the graphic designer that did this change kind of kept his job, because instead of actually getting a good reaction, a lot of people were like, what the heck is this? De hecho, muchas personas, muchos graphic designers out there, they actually threw their shot and said, maybe they should have done it this way or this way. Anyways, did you notice it? It was a big disco ball, a green disco ball on the Spotify icon. And you tell me, can you tell me that if you thought it was a good idea, did you like it or not? 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
1: Señoras, señores, ¿te acuerdas cuando Shakira had this major beef with Spain government over this tax fraud case? Anyways, ahora sí ya terminó la corte and there was a ruling, you guys, and I'm going to confirm to you if Shakira ganó o perdió este caso contra el gobierno de Spain. Details up next.
2: 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I am
3: 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I was stargazing. Life goes on, honey.

0: snakes, zombies, public speaking, the list of fears is endless. But the real danger is in your hand when you're behind the wheel. Distracted driving is what's really scary, and even deadly. 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
1: 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I got it locked with Hector Millán. 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

0: Oli olis! Hector, question. Are you ready for Japan?
1: I'm kind of excited, eh?
0: Are you gonna take me? I'm so jealous.
1: Dude, so I'm actually like living on TikTok right now, like getting all the advice. I want to ask the listeners, porque seguro de todas las personas que están allá, si has viajado a Japón, por favor, dame los tips. I want to know exactly what are the must-dos, what to take.
0: You know, when you go international like that, look for what charging cables you need. Did you already look that up?
1: The adapter?
0: I kind of
1: have that already settled. Okay. What I'm kind of like ahorita buscando, doing my research, is how to get internet coverage out there. Like, I need access. Oh. So I'm looking to like eSIMs and all that. So if anybody has advice for me in Japan, I would greatly appreciate it.
0: Let him know.

0: All right, if you're a big fan of strawberry shortcake, is that what's it called?
1: Mm-hmm.
0: Well, Costco thought, you know, we're probably going to draw a lot of people in. And that's exactly what they're introducing. So a lot of new Costcos are actually getting this right now. It's called the Strawberry Shortcake Sundae. Imagínate, la nieve con la fresa and con little shortcake pieces in there.
1: Oh,
0: I'm for it.
1: I'm hungry.
0: Pero, of course, they must have taken out another sundae to bring this one in because obviously.
1: Well, hey, I'm down. I like when they rotate. Catch me at the food court on my cheat
0: day. I think Costco's like stepping up their game. How they're really competing now.
1: They are.
0: And muy pronto, pues, if the chicken tenders do arrive too, so I would be like, watch out, Chick-fil-A.
1: Just saying.
0: That's right.

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1: It's been said that when someone you love has Parkinson's, you have Parkinson's. If you have questions, the Parkinson's Foundation has answers. Learn more at Parkinson.org or call 1-800-473-4636.
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Señoras y señores, hay una chance de ganarte ahorita un paquete familiar de 4 boletos para que te vayas al Monster X Tour, ya que llegan a Sacramento. It's the Sac County Fair, ¿ok? Señoras y señores, Marisol es la que escogió el número. Marisol, te pedí que me escogieras un número del 1 al 20, ¿ok? La gente tiene que atinarle, and we're going to give it to the first person that hits the digit jackpot number, which is a number from 1 to 20. How can you participate? Well, first, I'm going to ask you to go to Instagram, Hector M Radio. I want you to add me first, because if you don't add me first and send us a DM, you're going to land in my spam folder, and we don't want that. We want to make it as simple as possible, so make sure you add first. Second, send that number, a number from 1 to 20. Marisol already chose the digit jackpot number. You just got to guess it. Mm-hmm. And we're going to come back at you right after this song, and we're going to tell you which was the digit jackpot number. So, suerte para ti. Again, that's Hector M Radio, Instagram. Send us a number right now.

0: Yo, we're live on your radios. And also, aparecer Marisol, we're also live on Instagram right now, or no?
1: Yes, we are.
0: All right, señoras, señores. Así es que el día de hoy, en esta hora estoy regalando los boletos para Monster X Tour, para que te vayas a ver los Monster Trucks volar en el aire y hacer todo lo chido, ¿no? Anyways, Marisol, would you be scared of a monster truck ahí quemando llanta al lado de ti?
1: No, I want to do it.
0: You want to be the one driving it up?
1: Yeah.
0: Anyways, señoras, señores, I asked everybody to send me a number from 1 to 20, and their job was to guess the number you chose. So it's time for you to reveal the number. Marisol, can you tell us which was the digit jackpot number?
1: The number 19.
0: El número 19, señoras, señores, era el digit jackpot number. Si tú mandases el número 19 antes de que lo anunciáramos, repórtate ahorita. Mándame otro mensajito. We got to check who was the first person that sent the number 19. Then the next hour, we got some more prizes for you. And in the 5 o'clock hour, I got some VIP tickets para que te vayas al Monster X Tour también. Y tengo boletos para Maná, ya que también llega pronto. Close to the area, you guys. Así es que no te muevas. Si tú mandas el número 19, repórtate via DM Instagram. And of course, we're going to verify, ¿eh? Continuamos. This is Fuego.

you know the roof on fire. 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
1: 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Make some noise.
2: Yo. Aquí andamos.
1: Oye, so estamos hablando de primeros compradores. 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
3: Pues I think it's a little bit of both. You know, first, también es quién te va a ayudar y cómo te van a ayudar. For us, the process is pretty simple. The main thing you need is like your ID, your pay stub, or if you own your own business, your bank statements. Other than that, your social security card and two bank statements. Y ya con eso, we could find out usually within 24 to 48 hours if you're approved or not. Other than that, we also help you here at our office, which I know a lot of other offices might not, but we'll also help you to actually get credit. So we'll coach you and we'll teach you on how to get your credit stronger, and not only that, where to start.
1: So in este caso, you guys are like a one-stop shop to get problems solved.
3: Oh, eso yeah. Sí.
2: It's easy to help somebody that has perfect credit, has a ton of money, has a great job. That's very easy. We'll close a deal like that in 10 days.
1: Yeah.
2: Like, why don't you help somebody that has their credit, you know, a little bit on the downside, has been switching jobs the last couple of years and doesn't have much money. Now, those clients are the ones that we are specialists at dealing with, and that's why we can close those clients in 15 to 20 days, because we do those clients all the time.
1: Es que ya conocen las mañas, ¿eh?
2: Yeah.
1: Es que, ¿sabes qué? Siempre todos dicen, los que son buenos para hacer las cosas van a ser buenos donde sea.
2: Yeah.
1: Por esa razón aquí los tengo en el show, porque si andas buscando casa tú en el área de Sacramento, Modesto, Turlock, Yuba City, Bay Area, tenemos aquí mis amigos que ellos te van a ayudar. Go ahead and tell us, número de teléfono, te pueden marcar.
3: 209-688-5781.
1: Para preguntas, again, that number is 209-688-5781. 209-688-5781. A continuación, let's talk about complicated clients, because I'm sure you find those, but I want you to spill the tea on this. Regresamos.

0: Now let's talk about complicated clients, man. I'm sure we all get those, right?
1: All the time.
0: So vamos a desahogarnos. For my first question is, what do you guys do with complicated clients?
2: I guess it's people that don't know what they want, or sometimes they'll change their mind at the last minute. That does make it complicated. Now, okay, I could give you another scenario. I don't know if this is a complicated client or not, but like the clients that'll bring you fake documents, like maybe a fake ID.
0: God.
2: I've seen one. I've seen one with the misspelled California on it. Like, come on.
0: What about the Luis?
1: Complicated clients is when you get them into contract, and then just any little thing comes up on the report. Let's say whatever. There's a little crack on the wall, or let's just say whatever. The water here is a little bit old. Ya con eso tienen para que se echen para atrás. So, I mean, when it's like that, like, no home out there is perfect. Even the brand new homes have defects. All of them. All homes have problems.
0: Talking about new home builds, dude. I've seen TikToks, right? Dicen, no, this house, I've seen inspectors, right? Hasta los inspectors están haciendo contenido. Dices tú, no, esta casa está peor que una del 1988, right? Yes. Eh? No, yes. Yeah.
1: Those are the complicated clients. Once you get them into contract, y ya nomás buscan cualquier razón para que se salgan de su trato.
0: Pero sabes algo, hay personas que dicen, ah, esta casa por no me gustó por el color de la sala y se hacen para atrás. And like they don't know, like, dude, like $100 y se arregla, like,
1: hasta, yeah, exactly.
0: Like, you think of these things, like, oh my God, these are things that you could change.
1: Yeah.
0: ¿Y qué pasa? Van y rentan por otros 10 años más y después quieren otra casa al mismo precio. Realistically, that's not the way.
1: Yeah, that's como dices, pueden nomás agarrar una bucket para con pintura y pintar la pared y ya todo está bien. You guys can fix everything real fast, pero it's on everybody.
0: Yeah. Pues si ustedes, señores, si tienen preguntas aquí con los expertos, you guys want to ask about refinancing? Is that something you guys also offer?
1: Yes.
0: Refinancing. Anda, quieren preguntar sobre comprar tu primer casa. ¿Eres primer comprador? ¿Sabes qué? 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They got you, man. Número es 209-688-5781. 209-688-5781. What's that number again?
3: 209-688-5781.
0: Así es, para que les llamen a mis amigos de
2: MX Realty.
0: MX Realty te van a ayudar. Y regresando ahorita, vamos a seguir con el cotorreo. No se muevan.

0: All right, you guys, let's keep it real right here. So, estamos aquí con mis amigos de
1: Amex Realty.
0: You guys, we're going to talk smack about salespeople. If you guys are cool with this, I'm down to go forward with this.
1: We don't like talking bad about people, but we'll just let people know what the real is.
2: Oh, there you go. Just don't say no names.
0: We're not. La gente ya está como bien toda el chisme. No, so lo que quiero hablar es, sabes, hay muchas personas que piensan que todos los vendedores son iguales. Right? Everybody's different. You guys, the way you guys work is different than other people.
1: Yeah.
0: So what are the common things that you guys see other people do and you're just like, bro, that's just trying too hard or that's just ridiculous?
2: A ver, Luis, ¿qué tú opinas?
1: Well, the main thing is, no es que están engañando. You know, when all these people come out with their promos of, oh, zero down. Oh, we're giving you $30,000 credit for your home purchase. Oh, we'll help everybody that doesn't have no seguro, no social.
0: So when they exaggerate, como que le ponen mucho sazón a los tacos.
1: It's not that. Yes, it is a little bit over exaggerated, but what they're really trying to do, honestly, they're just trying to, like you said, cast the net and see how many fishes
0: so
1: they can get.
0: So it's like phone baiting, right?
1: Somewhat, yeah.
0: You hear like these guys over promising, and you're like, it sounds really good.
1: Yeah.
0: But you guys are real. So you guys, let's talk real things right now. So realistically, somebody calls you right now and they say, you know what, I want to buy a house. Can you guys help me? Mm-hmm. How does that conversation start?
2: Well, I think how it always should start is, well, you know, you send over your documents, your ID, or I'll go pick them up, whatever we got to do.
1: Simple, honestly. They could just text us a photo, their pay stub, the W-2.
0: And you guys run the numbers right, and you guys verify. So this is una conversación that you see, hey, man, this is what you qualify for. This is realistically where we're at. This is the bank. This is what they're saying. And that's how you start.
1: 24/7 bank, basically. 7 days a week, no holidays. We're here.
0: Does it ever happen que hay personas que llaman a you know, realtor people like from out of the area que andan llamando a la gente en Los Ángeles y eso, and they're like clueless to the areas or what's going on here in NorCal?
1: Well, yeah, I mean, at the end of the day, like let's say we were to go to LA and try to let's say we're all realtors, right? You too, Hector, you have your license, you go to LA and I was telling you, hey, I'm interested in Huntington Park, you know, like can you help me find a good house in a area because Huntington Park is supone que está caliente or whatever. You're gonna be like, yeah, I can help because I'm licensed, but you're not really gonna know exactly how
0: you don't know
1: help.
0: You don't even know how the water runs over there.
1: Yeah,
0: no?
1: Exactly. So it's just
0: but you guys know how the water runs here.
2: Of course. Yeah, exactly. This is our area of specialty.
1: Sacramento, all of Sacramento County, Placer County, obviously San Joaquin, Stanislaus Niles County. I specialize también in Solano County and Zay over here, Jose Puede, specialize like in
2: San Joaquin to me is good.
1: San Joaquin and Stanislaus. Yeah. Y también que no sé. Don't let him cut himself short. También él puede allá en Contra Costa.
0: Ahí está, señoras y señores. 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
1: You know, for first-time buyers, bro, I just want to ask, like, how easy it is to apply for these programs?
0: Well, it's so easy that all you got to do is just give us your paperwork. We take care of the rest.
1: So,
0: we
1: so
0: do all
1: the heavy lifting. You have to apply for them. Like you, the person. It's you guys. Ustedes, los expertos, son los que meten el...
2: That's good you bring up that point, because I noticed so many now lenders that, okay, yeah, it's very easy. Here goes a link. Go ahead and fill it out. Like, why are you going to have yourself fill out your own application when you have somebody right here that, you know, you send us a couple items, the whole application is filled out for you. It's just crazy to think about how these loan officers or lenders can just send you a link and want you to do their job. It's just ridiculous to me. But again, to each their own, right? You're going to go with the person you feel most comfortable with at the end of the day.
1: And I think that's one of the strong points that people come to you guys too, because you guys are very knowledgeable. You guys know qué programas puede calificar la raza. Igual, the challenges. You guys are used to hearing these things all the time. I always say, someone comes with a problem, you guys have a whole bag of solutions because you guys have the experience. Yeah. Número de nuevo, 209-688-5781. 209-688-5781. Te recuerdo, cada compra de una casa viene con un paquete de 12, ¿o qué? No, es que... Yeah, right. Yeah. Número de nuevo, 209-688-5781. 209-688-5781. 209-688-5781. Con tus preguntas, I've always got you. MX Realty, 209-688-5781.

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